0: Na máxima.
1: 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É tudo de bom.
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2: 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And we thank you very much for making it special throughout the world. 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

talk for hours and hours about the sweet and the sour and how your family's doing okay. And even getting a taxi, kissing the backseat, tell the driver make the radio

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You think you broke my heart, oh girl, for goodness. You think I'm crying on.

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1: She sees the world through TV screens, all of her friends in magazines.